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2: Ah, like we never had a camera with Anna Idano. I can call every two or the college Yamadoma Magiroki Guru, Okajo Dan College of Technology, although Mereco says marketable Tasia Technical, Medical, Hospitality, Agriculture, Business, Driving, Plant Operator, and short courses at ICT, Computer Science, Secretarial, Plumbing, Catering and Hotel Management, Journalism, Nako Vigenigi, and men a co curricular activities, star sports. We had the kid. 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
0: roho no share thika town area Jordan Towers oro makeria
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9: We don't have an existing CBA. Ever since that the union came into place, we have been discussing to have a CBA. Whatever we have is what we have been discussing. It is a CBA under discussion. It has not been signed. So we are requesting to have our first CBA to be signed and also to be implemented.
8: Makiaria thutha wa kururugana nginyagia jasha wafishi ya kadri ya magavana, manathi aya ni morotete magavana makiuga nio makoretwo magicenjia murugamo wao ukoniĩ ngirimiti yao ya gucokereria wĩra na kũũria manathi kwĩhũga kandarathi cia maigĩrĩra iria ciraheanwo.
9: We have been on the street for the last 1 month. You are just ignoring whatever you should have done the very first day or even zero day.
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